0: Biggie was like, who rules the Nigga Kingdom and shit, basically. You know what I'm saying? I was like, this is like an election.
1: It is that.
0: Shit, you know what I'm saying?
1: Me and Biggie's situation is smaller than that. Me and Biggie's situation is like
2: Central, I got a black man.

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1: You made a lot of money out of your music?
2: Money? I mean, what is it? How much is it like I'm working to you?
1: Yeah, that's a good question. Have you made, say, millions of dollars?
2: No.
1: Are you a rich man?
2: What do you mean rich? What do you mean?
1: You have a lot of possessions, a lot of money in the bank.
2: Possessions make you rich? I don't have that type of business.